0: 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Hope and Robin keep choreo.
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0: You know, Corey has booked a holiday right in the middle of work time. Day three of the show next year. 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
0: 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Benson Boone, BTS, Zara Larsson, Snoop Dogg is there too. You can see the world's biggest artists all live on one stage in Vegas. We will also walk you the red carpet, get you to go backstage too. You can win a United Flight every single day next week from 10 a.m. It is exclusive right here to Kiss.
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1: There's been a multi-vehicle crash eastbound Ipswich Motorway at the Harcourt Road exit, Darra, getting delays there. Delays from the Ipswich Motorway up to the Jindalee Bridge, Centenary Highway. Inbound Riverside Expressway, quite heavy. And about a 25-minute delay northbound Deegan up through Bracken Ridge for the Gateway. Nobody goes bigger than Royal Caribbean. Save up to $1,000, get a balcony upgrade and kids cruise from only $59 a day. It's big time. To the Kiss Cars, a fine partly cloudy for Brisbane today, top of 22. Right now it's moved up to 19 degrees. I'm Jase First with Brisbane Traffic and Weather together on Kiss 97.3.
0: One stage, two nights, and a stack of the world's biggest artists. 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

0: 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Hope Robin, Kip, Corey Oates, Robin. It's got a survey of hot hobbies and Kip reckons he makes the list.
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0: Snoop Dogg, Kiss. Over two incredible nights, we want to send you to see the world's biggest stars at the iHeartRadio Music Festival, one stage in Vegas. Benson Boone, BTS is on that list. Zara Larsson as well. 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So, tell your friend, tell your hubby, tell your workmates, you got to keep a Kiss because you are going to Vegas, baby.
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17: Brisbane traffic.
18: There's been a multi vehicle crash eastbound Kingston Smith Drive just after Brecky Creek Hotel, starting to cause some delays. And it delays eastbound Darra, Ipswich Motorway, also from Sumner to the Jindalee Bridge Centenary Highway, and about a 20-minute delay northbound Brackenridge for the Gateway. 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Fine, partly cloudy today, top of 22. Right now, 19 degrees. It's Jay's first with Brisbane traffic and weather together on KISS 97.3.
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0: 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Corey is booked a holiday without telling anyone. And we'll be back on day three next year. The team aren't happy.
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0: Let's hold him to that, right? Every morning, 7 and 8, you can wake up and win $1,000. 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

0: biggest trender on the iHeartRadio app right now with Sam Fender. Incredible song, Olivia Dean. It is Rein Me In. It's Brisbane's greatest weekend variety. It is Kiss 97.
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0: Now. And over two incredible nights, we want to send you to Vegas, see the world's biggest artist on one stage with Benson Boone, BTS, Zara Larsson. 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
4: There's been a multi-vehicle crash eastbound Kingston Smith Drive just after Breaky Creek Hotel, starting to cause some delays. And it delays eastbound Darra, Ipswich Motorway, also from Sumner to the Jindalee Bridge Centenary Highway, and about a 20-minute delay northbound Brackenridge for the Gateway. 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Fine, partly cloudy today, top of 22. Right now, 19 degrees. It's Jase first with Brisbane traffic and weather together on KISS 97.3.
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0: 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I'm talking two incredible nights, seeing the world's biggest stars, all live, one stage in Vegas, with our iHeartRadio Music Festival on in, you know it. I'm talking about Benson Boone, BTS will be there, Zara Larsson, Snoop Dogg and more. 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Go backstage too, mix with the stars, you can win your way there. A United flight is happening every single day next week from 10 a.m. All you need to do is keep it right here. Keep it Kiss.
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1: Gateway Motorway is having a pretty heavy run at the moment in your northbound direction. Quite a few delays there from Brackenridge right through until past the Bald Hills overpass, also Gympie Road. Still moving pretty slow through Kedron and Chermside, and also northbound on Gympie Artura Road. Delays now through Castledine and Bald Hills. 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To the Kiss Cars, it is cloudy, 21 degrees, and it's Paul First with Brisbane traffic and weather together on Kiss 97.3.
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0: Brisbane's greatest weekend variety, Love Kiss 97.3. Robin, Keith and Corey Oates in the morning. 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He'll be back on day 3 of next year's show. What? 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How does that work? But Corey thinks this holiday is the perfect way for him to lift.
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0: Now. How would you like to swap Brisbane for Vegas? Two incredible nights where you can see the world's biggest artists all live on one stage in Vegas. I'm talking Benson Boone, BTS, Zara Larsson, Snoop Dogg, and more. 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Coming up, more of Brisbane's greatest weekend variety from All Saints, Starship and The Weeknd next at Kiss.
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3: Gateway Motorway is having a pretty heavy run at the moment in your northbound direction. Quite a few delays there from Brackenridge right through until past the Bald Hills overpass, also Gympie Road. Still moving pretty slow through Kedron and Chermside, and also northbound on Gympie Arturo Road. Delays now through Castledine and Bald Hills. 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To the Kiss cars, it is cloudy, 21 degrees, and it's Paul First with Brisbane traffic and weather together on Kiss 97.3.
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How about you swap Brizzy for Vegas? What happens in Vegas stays in Vegas. What does happen in Vegas? Well, two incredible nights where you can see the world's biggest artists all live on one stage. I'm talking Benson Boone, BTS, Zara Larsson, Snoop Dogg and more, all going to be at the iHeartRadio Music Festival. And you could be there too. Not only could you be there, you could walk the red carpet and go backstage. You could hang out with Snoop Dogg. You could see Snoop Dogg doing whatever it is that Snoop Dogg does in his personal time. 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Going to play Guy Sebastian, Alanis Morissette and Zara Larsson in the next 20 minutes. Now, this is Belinda Carlisle and Summer Rae at Kiss 97.3.

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0: chance to start. Corey has booked a holiday without telling anyone, but he's messed up his dates a little because he's going to be back on the third day of the show next year. But Corey thinks his holiday is the perfect way for him to lift.
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0: 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Hoobastank coming up after George Harrison. Got my mind set on you on Kiss.

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1: Bit of a cloudy Saturday arvo in Brizzy. How about going to Vegas instead for the iHeartRadio Music Festival? Two incredible nights, the world's biggest artists live on one stage in Vegas. How good? Benson Boone is going to be there. BTS are going to be there. Zara Larsson is going to be there. And Snoop Doggy Dogg is going to be there. 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
0: chance to start. They're back Monday from 6. Last week, Robin found a survey about the top 10 most attractive hobbies men can have, according to women. And Kip was delighted that actually, he ticks quite a lot of the boxes.
2: I've got gardening, cooking, playing an instrument. 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
3: There you go. 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
2: I've got gardening, cooking, playing an instrument. 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
3: There you go. So Kip's got the top three.
4: When you say one line, mate, doesn't count. 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
0: 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Currently cloudy, about 19 degrees in Brizzy, but in Vegas, 38. And we could be sending you there for two incredible nights of live music at the iHeartRadio Music Festival. The world's biggest artists are all going to be live on one stage. I'm talking Benson Boone, BTS, Zara Larsson, Snoop Dogg, and more. 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Coming up, going to play Sugar Babes, David Guetta and U2 as we continue Brisbane's greatest weekend variety.
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2: Hi, I'm Hannah Davies. The Black Ferns have crushed the Wallaroos 66-19 in their historic 100th test in Auckland. Aussie captain Sia Kepesi-Paalu has told Sky Sport they're gutted by the performance.
3: It's not a way that we want to represent our historic 100th test match, but there's a lot happening behind the space.
2: In the AFLW, the Bulldogs have held off Richmond by 11 points, while the Suns scorched the Eagles 69-34. And in the NRLW, Tigers halfback Ray McGregor slotted a field goal in the dying stages to seal a 27-26 victory over Newcastle.
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23: Hey, Ulla here on TikTok trending, bringing you the music taking over your TikTok feed this week. Taylor Swift's Wildest Dreams is one that's always popping up on my TikTok, and Swifties are spiraling after Taylor stepped out last weekend with a fresh haircut that's giving 1989 energy. Here's Taylor Swift with Wildest Dreams on TikTok trending. He said,

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1: 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Robin, Keith and Corey Oates.
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1: 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Hey. Robin, Keith and Corey Oates.
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0: we're finding out. If you did win 10K today, where would it go?
1: Oh, God. Oh, it would go to so many bills, firstly, but yes, I think we need a holiday. We haven't had a holiday, like a proper holiday, for a while. It's always been the caravan.
0: I love the caravan, though. Caravans are great.
1: I do. Yeah,
0: we'd love to get you on.
2: So you need, Mel, you know the deal. It sounds like you've heard the segment before, given how good you are at guessing.
1: I have heard it before. So, I listened to you guys.
2: Okay, cool. So you know that you need 10 more to get the 10 grand, right? 16 is where you need to get to. You need to get Renee from Hoppers Crossing got 15. Mm-hmm. You've got shades of Renee from Hoppers Crossing. You've got shades of her.
0: It feels like it.
1: Well, yeah. Let's make it 16 today. Let's do it.
0: We'd can love that. Number 7. Let's go, Mel.
1: Oh, God, that's a hard one. I think it's a beer.
0: Here she is, Mel.
1: Oh.
0: She's got 7. Yeah. She's got 7.
2: Have you taped your finger for today?
0: Yes. I've got a few injuries going on. I've been cracking a lot of cans. That's how seriously I'm taking this, Mel. I really want to get you there.
1: I want to get there too.
0: Got a slight injury on my cracking finger. Okay.
2: Next one gets you level with Gary Barlow from Take That. Do you know who he is, Mel?
1: Yeah.
2: Okay, he got 8. So,
0: can 8 for you.
1: I know him.
2: He got 7, did he?
0: So you're currently level with Gary Barlow.
2: Oh, there you go.
0: This is to beat Gary Barlow. Oof. Okay, here comes can number 8. We'll move things along. Here we go.
1: All right. Oh, you're making it hard now. I think it's a beer again.
0: Mel.
1: No, it was a soft drink.
0: Sorry, Mel.
2: You were great, Mel.
0: Well done.
1: Oh, thanks, guys.
2: Oh, Mel. I tell you what you can have, Mel. I'm not sure if you're into these things, but you can have a brick block. I'm not sure if you know what these are. Brick blocks, distractions on your phone so you can take back your time to do more of what matters. We'll send one out to you.
1: Thanks, guys. Much appreciated.
2: Nice to meet you, Mel. Time. Honestly, thanks for listening into the show. Good luck with the solo parenting this weekend.
1: Thank you, and enjoy your trip down to the surf coast.
0: Bloody oath, Mel. You might see me. I'll be in all me lycra.
1: Right.
0: You'll see me. Don't you worry.
1: Cool, I'll look out for you. Have a good one, guys.
2: See you, Mel.
0: Bye, Mel.
2: See ya. It just breaks your heart. I don't think we can go to another player. We can't. I'm broken by that.
0: Yeah.
2: Broken by that.
0: I had all my eggs in that basket for sure. What a legend.
2: I wish I'd give her more. We'd have another Red Rooster chicken. I would have loved to have given her some of that.
3: We gave them all away.
0: Did we really?
2: I gave her a brick block, for Christ's sake. The last thing she needs is a brick block. Well, she's solo parenting. She wants to be on her phone.
3: You could resell that, make a bit of money.
0: It's true.
2: Have we got something else to give her?
4: We love brick.
2: I'll give her
3: love brick. We'll
2: throw a Kenny here at Stubby Holder.
0: Of course.
2: Yeah, yeah.
0: Every caller gets one of them now.
2: Is that right?
0: We're trying to clear them.
2: She can have a DJ Will t-shirt.
0: Whoa, for Christ's sake, guys.
5: It's about 60
0: bucks, Bill.
5: The Will and Woody text line is always open. Message the boys on 0429 13 1065. 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

0: mates that just want to keep going. It's Will and Woody keeping you up.
1: Right now, Woods, we've got 10 minutes to pitch the ideas that didn't make the show and take over the radio.
2: They may take our lives, but they'll never take
3: Joe. So the producers choose the ideas that go in this radio show, Wilbur. Hard job, because we pitch hundreds and hundreds of ideas, all of them gold.
1: Just class.
3: Just class. And this is one that I absolutely think should have been in the show. I love the story. Can I just say this was sent? The story was sent to me by a producer, Joe. Joe's doing double gun, so it must have been her. The story
1: it's
3: is
1: not a pissing contest, mate.
3: The story.
4: It is.
3: Yeah, no, it kind of is. The story is, and I love this. It's Joe. Italy? Is it in Italy?
4: It's in Italy.
3: In Italy, I had no idea. But if you were trying to get a loan from a bank,
1: yeah,
3: you could give them a wheel of cheese. And the bank would go, okay, no, stop it. I mean, don't get into the nitty-gritty of it, but that's effectively what this Italian banks do.
1: Sounds like a bogus story.
3: No, it's not. It's true. You give them a wheel of cheese.
1: Doesn't sound like a real
3: story. And then they give you a loan.
1: Get past the story.
3: The story is that they're running out of storage for their cheese. That's right, right?
1: Who's running out of storage?
3: The bank. The bank's got no more room for their cheese.
1: Hang
4: on. Yeah,
3: all right. Loosely,
1: that's
3: the story.
1: They take on a wheel of cheese for a loan.
3: Yes.
1: How much?
3: Big wheels of cheese.
1: No, but how much is the loan?
3: Don't worry, you're getting stuck in the nitty gritty.
1: I feel like Tommy's got some correction. Tommy, I want to hear it. Correct him.
3: It'll be less fun.
1: Bring him down. Shoot her.
3: No,
1: shoot her.
5: You'll find this quite interesting. It's actually to do with parmesan makers.
1: Yes.
5: In Italy.
1: Yes.
5: But it's quite expensive to make parmesan.
1: Yes.
5: So to get collateral on the making of the cheese, they can offer up their unmatured parmesan to the bank as collateral while their other cheese matures.
3: That's exactly what I said.
5: And the bank will look after it. And
1: until it matures. That's fascinating.
3: Pretty much exactly what I said.
1: Yeah,
3: that's actually
1: a really interesting story. If you had dived into the detail a little bit more.
3: I truncated it. Anyway.
1: There's beauty in the detail, Woods.
3: Anyway, here's the idea that I like. Cheese or cheese? So, like, I just want to ask people if, like, right now, and I don't have this on offer, it's just a hypothetical, would you take a wheel of cheese, so that's real cheese, or do you want the cheese, which is also money?
1: Oh, cash.
3: Right? Like, would you want $100 cash or a wheel of cheese?
1: $100 cash.
3: But so how low would you go before
1: overwhelmingly?
3: That's just your opinion. That's just your opinion.
1: Okay.
3: That's just your opinion.
1: Okay. And that's even coming from a cheese lover. I actually saw the Chef's Table episode where he goes to
3: Wheel of Cheese Wheel.
1: The guy who is the best Parmigiano Reggiano maker in the world. And it was like, I loved that, but I'd still take $100 cash.
3: Over a wheel of cheese.
1: Yeah. All right, now.
3: I had a lot of arguments for the cheese, but we'll put it down. What's your idea?
1: My idea. Now, this hasn't made the show. Could be deemed as too naughty. Not sure, but I'm going to put it in the show anyway. And everyone is just a little bit on edge.
3: All of a sudden, they love cheese or cheese. They're saying, oh, I do like cheese or cheese.
1: Okay, so it's very simple. So I think I've mentioned this on the show before, but Sam and I live next to a place that has a McDonald's. Mm-hmm. And next to McDonald's, is a, how do I say this nicely? A brothel.
3: Yeah, brothel. That's the official term, yeah.
1: Anyway, you don't know when someone's leaving there or even pulling up, because they're obviously walking there, they're walking in that direction, but you don't know whether they're going through the brothel or McDonald's. So,
3: you want to do cheese or cheese?
1: Okay, no.
3: What do you want to do? Come on, everyone straighten up. Come on. Feels like you let me there.
1: So.
3: Come on.
1: Sam and I often play this game when we're driving past where we ask ourselves, we look at the person walking towards the brothel and or McDonald's and we say, hungry or horny? Mm-hmm. And you have to guess based on how they're moving, whether they're hungry or horny and based on how they look.
3: What's the idea?
1: So my idea, and this is just a game that we just play, just the two of us, and no one else knows about this game. And I even ride past there. And I'll play that game in my own head. So I thought what would be a fun thing, because I know I feel like a lot of people have this. Do you have a game that you play in your head that no one else knows about or might even play with you?
3: Oh, it's like when you're walking down a pedestrian path and you're racing someone on
1: the
3: other side.
1: Do you mean a footpath?
3: Yeah, footpath is perfect. You know when you're racing the other person on the other side of the road?
1: No, I don't. But that's exactly what I'm after.
3: And then they don't realize
1: you
3: either.
1: You race the person on the other side of the road?
3: I do.
1: Well, that's crazy.
3: And every time I win. And it feels good.
1: So that was my idea.
3: I'm happy to roll with that because I have a lot of these. I love playing games in my head.
1: Well, cheese or cheese. I mean, that really fits under the same umbrella.
3: No, not at all.
1: Absolutely. There's a little game called cheese or cheese. You might play cheese or cheese at home. Is it cash or is it cheese?
3: Maybe. Anyway, 131065. What's the game you play in your head?
1: What's the game you play in your head that no one else knows about?
3: Is this included? So I listen to songs from movies. That's all I listen to exclusively.
1: Yeah.
3: Now I'll hear the start of the song and then try and guess what movie it's from.
1: That's exactly what the game. That's exactly what this is.
3: I have a
1: lot. You have a lot of these.
3: I have a lot of these.
1: Are we happy with that? Do we like the vibe of that?
3: Don't ask them. Don't ask them. This isn't what this bit's about, Will.
1: It's about what you and I want.
3: Back yourself.
1: Do you back me?
3: Yeah, man.
1: All right, great.
3: I love it. I've already given you three examples. I'm on fire over
1: That's
3: here.
1: That's so true.
3: I'm on fire over
1: Appreciate
3: here.
1: It.
4: Glad it's not hungry or horny.
1: Well, that would be hard to play or just open the phone lines. Are you hungry or horny? And Woody and I guess.
4: I don't reckon.
3: That's fun. That is pretty fun. We can do it.
1: Have you said no to that?
4: I mean, I haven't said no.
1: Okay.
3: We talk to someone and then we assess based on the conversation.
1: I don't think we can do that.
4: I'm going to say no.
3: Nice. Perfect. I was also saying that. I was getting there. I was about to make that point.
1: If all else fails, we all know that we've got cheese or cheese in our back pocket. But I think that falls under this definition of what's a little game you play that no one else knows.
3: I think cheese or cheese is beautifully outward facing.
0: It's Will and Woody for when life gets big on you.
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0: The dead of night comes alive. 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
1: It's Freedom Friday.
2: They may take our lives, but they'll never take your freedom.
3: Got another great example of what we're going for here.
1: Okay, cool. So you can text us or text us 0429 131065. We love the texts. I mean that. Your texts are beautiful, guys, so please keep them coming in. We read all of them. Or you can call us on 131065 if you play a little game in your head that, you know, no one else really knows about. This came up because my partner and I, we play this little game together outside of McDonald's. There's also a place where people can fulfill another need that some people pay for. And we play a little game called Hungry or Horny. We just by the base, look at the look of the person walking towards them.
3: I got a fun one. So whenever I go to a restaurant and you see a couple at that restaurant, you try and guess how long they've been dating for, or if they're on a first date.
1: Just two people, how do they know each other?
3: Oh, I love that.
1: Because it can change over time based on their interaction. Because you might see a father-daughter couple from a mile out, and then all of a sudden they'll be like, hang on a second. Do they work together?
3: Yeah.
1: Was there a little bit more there? Mm-hmm. Maybe she's older than I thought that she was initially. Mm-hmm. Maybe he's younger than I thought. Age at first glance changes over time.
3: It's an extraordinary game. The only thing that I wish I could get some finality on it. So I wish I could walk up to them afterwards and be like, hey, I've been watching you for 2 hours.
1: Yes.
3: I think you're on a first date. Like,
1: yes.
3: Would that be weird? I've never done that. Never done that second step.
1: I used to play a game, this was in my head and sometimes at the inconvenience of a lot of people, where at an airport I would wait for them to call my name out.
3: You still do that. And you drag me into that sometimes. It's very embarrassing. Let's go to Kylie here on 131065.
1: They're not going to do it without calling your name out. Are you not waiting on a plane?
3: The whole plane looks at you and goes, you're a tosser.
1: No, you love that.
3: Let's go to Kylie here. Kylie, what game do you play in your head?
4: I don't walk on the lines.
3: Oh, classic.
1: Oh, yeah. Classic.
3: My daughter is a big advocate of don't walk on the lines.
1: Don't step in a crack, fall and break your back.
4: Yeah, but sometimes the cracks, you can't avoid the cracks. So, yeah, you've sometimes got to step on the crack or step on the line. So,
3: crack or line.
4: Jeez. Yeah, crack or line.
3: That's a dilemma.
1: Sounds like a different sort of
3: game. We'll move on from that. Let's go to Katie here on 131065.
1: You're on fire.
3: Katie.
1: You inadvertently stepped into a number of landmines in the last 10 minutes.
3: Not meaning to do it. Katie, what game do you play in your head?
5: Oh, okay, so I play this game called Who, What, Where, Why. And it's when you're out and about. And I'll play it with anyone who wants to play.
3: Yeah.
5: And you're people watching. And you've got to come up with who they are, what they're doing, where they're going, and why they're going.
1: Yeah,
3: love it.
1: That's a nice extension on what we were talking about before, actually. Yeah, that's great, Katie.
3: Another one's just come to mind for me. And everyone should do this on the way home now, especially if you're catching public transport home. So you put your headphones in. I mean, you're around a group of people. You can't hear anything, right? You need to pass wind, okay? But you can't hear anything. You fart. But you don't know that if it's loud or if it's being quiet, and you just have to look at the people around you to gauge reaction as to whether you've done a loud one or whether it was silent. Let me tell you, it's obvious.
1: Well, based from how they react.
3: Because you have no idea, and you didn't look at the people.
1: Do they look at you, though?
3: Oh, they turn. They turn. It's amazing. And then you just keep listening.
1: You've got enough control that you can put a silent one out if you need to.
3: But I don't
1: spread
3: do
1: the
3: that.
1: Cheeks.
3: I don't go there. It ruins the game.
1: So you just
3: I want it to
1: with
3: be a 50...
1: reckless abandon.
3: Yeah, it's really fun.
1: But you just feel the vibrations as well on the way out.
3: It's actually if you block your ears, it's amazing how you actually don't know if it's loud or soft.
1: Yeah. Oh. Okay. We won't do it now. But that sounds like a good thing we can do in the future. 131065. Remember, you can text us 0429 131065. You play a little game in your head. Do you play a little game that nobody else knows about? We've got Joey here.
6: Hey guys.
3: Hi, Joey.
1: Hey, Joey.
6: Hello. Hey, I play the toilet paper game.
3: What's that?
6: So as I'm about to go do number two, if the toilet roll's short, I purposely don't get a new toilet roll and see if I can survive my number two with what's left on the toilet roll.
3: Oh, you dangerous man,
1: Joey. On home deck though, Joey. You're not wearing the away shorts when you're doing that. Surely not.
6: No shorts, mate.
1: No, no, no. Yeah. Obviously.
3: Yeah, you
1: obviously
3: idiot.
1: No shorts.
3: He doesn't poo with his shorts on.
1: No, no, no, Joey. I mean, like, you're only, like, sure, a little bit of fun. You're in your home bathroom. You know exactly where your toilet paper is, of course.
7: Well, I live
1: you're
7: life not on doing the edge, it. Mate. Even an away game, mate, you got to do Joey. It.
1: So, where have you done this before? You haven't done this on, like, a date or something. Don't be outrageous.
7: I've done it at my girlfriend's house.
1: Wow.
3: Still pretty risky. So, Joey, how few do you think you could get through it with? Like, do you think you could do it with two squares?
7: Well, you can always double up to, like, on one square if you fold it.
3: Yeah, I do try.
7: So it's rare that I lose, but hey, my girlfriend's Italian, so they've got bidets. So worst case scenario, I got the bidet there.
3: Mate, there's no loss at all.
1: What do you mean? So you've got a parachute.
3: Yeah, exactly.
1: You're absolutely fine.
3: You're not dangerous at all, Joey. Take a risk.
1: Sorry,
3: man.
1: Joey, how often are you washing your ass in your girlfriend's bidet?
7: That was in Italy, and I was in Italy last year, so it was quite often.
1: Good to know.
0: It would mean the world to me if you followed the boys on the socials, as I don't have much time left. At Will and Woody on all the socials.
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0: Wow, you really came with some y'alls there.
1: Who was saying y'all at the end there? I'm not really sure.
0: Now, I'm not sure if I listened to this song earlier today, and there's some really great subtle yeahs. Mark the Man Denny was trying to find, our audio producers trying to find the part of the song.
1: Mm.
0: Have you been sent anything yet, Tom?
2: I've got a lot of different yeahs.
0: Okay, you go with,
1: so
0: those
1: the
0: ones.
1: Producers, go with those ones. The producers have piled in with a lot of these.
0: Oh, hang on. This is a great subtle yeah.
2: Oh,
0: play
2: God,
0: it.
2: Here we go.
0: It's a good one. There's another fella somewhere. She goes, yeah. We can't find it.
1: Oh, yeah. I know what you mean.
0: And she goes, oh, yeah. I know where it is.
1: Yeah, I know what you mean.
0: But she also does it at the start of that, which is good.
1: Yeah, it's a tune, isn't it?
0: She's actually a great yeah, Britney Spears.
1: Britney Spears, lots of yeahs. I mean, it's a real 90s thing to do. We've had some wonderful suggestions from the producer. And also, we did this about a week.

0: week ago now, and it flew off online, the comments, and we've got some of the best ones that you guys have suggested online as well. I know Justin Timberlake, Sexy Back, popped up in there. Sexy Back. An iconic one. Other ones that are coming through different producers, though. We've got this one here, Joe.
1: Yeah, so this is just a bit of an underrated banger, I reckon, and it's got such a strong year.
0: Oh, yeah.
2: Really good.
0: Great song. Technically a yeah ho.
1: He says
0: a yeah ho.
2: He just parlays it into an
0: O. I love listen to it. He goes, yeah ho. It's a yeah ho.
2: It's
0: a yeah ho.
2: Extends the yeah.
0: Yeah, but it's like a great yeah. Have you got another one there, Tommy, that's on your list?
3: Yeah, I've got one. This is a bit of a throwback. I don't know if you remember these guys, End of Fashion.
2: Oh, yeah.
0: Nice, for sure.
2: Strong.
0: No doubt. Absolutely no doubt. What have we got out here? Producer Leo in her final show.
1: Yeah, I've got this Tim McGraw classic.
2: I'm digging it. I don't think I've ever heard that song. I like the yeah, though.
0: It's all that matters, man.
2: Yeah,
0: you know the great thing about a good yeah in a song is you don't need to know the lyrics because once they do it once, they tend to do it again and you can just jump in for the chorus.
2: Yeah, yeah.
0: Have you got one in there in Annalise?
4: Yes, Bruno Mars, The Lazy Song. Oh, today I don't feel like doing anything. That's really it.
0: Yeah, good for him. Sexy Das.
5: Yeah, this one was recommended heaps in the comments, and I totally agree. It's Won't Get Fooled Again by The Who.
2: Oh, yeah.
0: Yeah, very good.
2: That's a screaming yeah.
0: That's a great yeah. It's a Friday. It's a great chance to get involved. I'm sure you guys are all looking forward to hearing some good tunes up next. These are all absolute bangers from your life. Give us a call, 131065. What is the best yeah ever used in a song?
6: 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Oh, do people not do that anymore? 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Poke away at Will and Woody.
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0: cons you've ever been to. Will and Woody keeping you up.
1: We are talking the best years in music history. I'm going to put one down here. I reckon my boy, this one goes out to my daughter Max. This is her favourite song, and I love screaming this with her. Don't you know I'm still standing better than I ever did. Oh, now we've... Oh, no, he comes in. Wait for it.
2: Okay. Bit of build. I like it.
1: Little bit of build.
2: Yeah, it's fine.
1: You ready? Not yet.
2: Yeah, no. All good.
1: We'll just wait. Just dim it down.
2: I got nowhere to be.
1: Wait for it. Wait for it. All right, here we go. I'm still standing. Yeah.
2: Great, yeah. Great, yeah. Let's go to Vicky.
1: It's like a triple layered harmony, yeah.
2: It's gorgeous.
1: That one. It's
2: gorgeous,
1: beautiful.
2: Yearing.
1: Beautiful.
2: Vicky, what song do you think has the best yeah?
3: Lord Tennis Court.
2: Oh, strong, Vicky. Really strong.
1: Wow, Vicky, you can go home with a brick really for that. I reckon you get yourself a brick block. That's awesome. Brick blocks distractions on your phone so you can take back your time to do more of what matters. As for you, Vicky, very good year. Great.
2: Let's go to Alyssa here.
1: Wow, that was a great year.
2: Alyssa, what's the best year in a song?
4: Mandy Moore, Candy.
2: Yeah. Oh, she rolls it. Rolls it from the
1: candy,
2: ooh.
1: Yeah. Yeah. Well, it's candy, yeah.
2: Candy, yeah. Yeah, yeah. Just extends the candy. Great example, Alyssa.
1: Oh, here we go. Someone from the office has emailed in to say they wanted to nominate Earthquake by Labyrinth and Tiny Temper.
2: Oh,
1: where's the, yeah? We'll find that in the background. That. Mark the man, Daniel. He's got a few to get.
2: Mark the man.
1: Oh, there. Hey, not bad.
2: Probably not worth an email.
1: Not worth an email live on air.
2: It's
1: not worth relaying to the on-air team, I would have thought. Can we triage emails and correspondence out there, please?
5: I always encourage people to get in touch any way they would like.
2: Sure.
1: No, that's good. Sure, that's sure, good sure, that sure. They reach you guys, but keep the comms away from me. Let's go to Sarah here on 131065.
2: Sarah, what song do you think has the best year in it?
6: Hey guys, love you and the show. I reckon for non-blondes, what's up?
1: Oh, yeah. Yeah. Really good.
2: Really strong.
1: I said, hey, what's going on?
2: Really good, Sarah.
1: That's hey, yeah.
2: Rolls a hay into a yeah. I like it when they parlay the yeah into other things. I think it's a beautiful use of yeah.
1: Yeah.
2: Now, Will, I got the wrong Britney
1: song.
2: Hey
1: and yeah go really well together, don't they?
2: Absolutely.
1: We just need to make sure if everyone's listening and you're calling in with hey, yeah. We struck a line through that last week. It's a yeah.
2: It's a yeah.
1: It's not a yeah.
2: Not going to allow it.
1: It's hey, yeah.
2: It's got to be rules somewhere.
1: Yeah.
2: Now, Will, I got the wrong Britney song before the song there. Britney starts, oops, I did it again, with this. One more time, Brittany. Awesome. What do you call that effect on the voice there?
1: Auto-tune? There might be a bit of reverb going on.
2: Awesome.
1: Yeah.
2: Awesome.
1: Yeah. It sounds quite compute, like digital, doesn't it?
2: I don't know what she's done there.
1: Auto-tune.
2: It's great. Let's go to Anna here on 131065. Anna, what song has the best yeah in it?
7: Well, it has to be Yeah by Usher.
2: Oh, yeah. No doubt. Yeah. No,
1: yeah, yeah. No, did we hear this last time?
2: I think we started with it.
1: We started with it last time.
2: Yeah. You're going to have another go at the producers.
1: No, they've had a howler. They know it. They know it. Don't need to rub their
2: any
1: noses
2: more emails?
1: In it. Don't need to rub their emails? Noses in it. It's really Woody.
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0: Like those mates that just want to keep going. It's Will and Woody keeping you up.
1: We haven't been able to get Woody back, which I think there is a sense of permanence about him leaving. So what I'm not going to dive into our contracts, but I'm sure he'll be back. We have got a bit of a vacant spot. So what we might do, if you miss the week of What's on Woody's Forehead, I think Mark, the man, Daniel, the package king in there, he has put together a package of everything that was on Woody's Forehead this week and the fun we had, and probably the reason why he doesn't want to do it today.
2: Last week on Will and Woody, Woody made a critical error. In a room full of people that make prank calls and silly videos for a living, he admitted a fear, a weakness.
3: So, you know, I get overstimulated easily. I don't like the feeling of anything on my forehead.
2: It took seconds for this well-oiled content machine to spring into action. How can we exploit this weakness? How can we all have fun at Woody's expense?
4: Why don't we do a week of What's on Woody's Forehead?
3: That's really fun. We're definitely doing that. No, that's not fun. I've just made it very clear that that's not fun.
5: Don't touch my forehead! Don't touch my forehead! Don't touch!
2: It's been a bad week to be Woody's forehead.
5: Yucky! I think it's a fish! I think it's a fish's tail. It's cold.
3: Talia, what do you think's on Woody's forehead?
6: Is it slime?
3: It's not slime. Pauline, what do you think's on Woody's forehead?
7: It might be fish.
3: Fish.
5: It could be a mussel. Okay. I'm actually excited about that. It's very smooth.
3: Let's go to Simona.
8: It has to be a cold deli meat.
5: Deli meat. Yes. Yes.
3: Meat is part of what's on there.
5: What's on my forehead?
9: A charcuterie board.
5: Is it a charcuterie board, guys?
3: It's a charcuterie board.
5: Oh, it stinks. Let's get this thing off my forehead. Like a heat pack that hasn't been in a microwave. Why can't I shake my head?
9: I think Woody's got a tea bag hanging from his forehead.
5: I've never seen a tea bag that does the length of a forehead. Could be a very well-packed soup.
3: Yeah, I didn't touch it that much.
5: Oh, Debbie. I know what it is.
10: It's a nappy.
3: Nappy.
5: All right. Okay. Get it off.
3: You can take it off now.
5: Help me, please. I hate this.
11: It's a condiment. But is that too much of a guess?
3: No, I just describe what you felt.
11: Like a sauce or a marinade. And I sound ridiculous because I have to pinch my nose. I'm not allowed to smell it.
12: Is it talcum powder?
3: It's not talcum powder, Kelly.
13: I think it's the rat ash.
3: It's the rat ash. Good on you, Wally. Very good.
5: I don't want it in my eyes. I don't want it in my body.
3: I'm going to put the thing down in your forehead in 3, 2, 1.
5: Let's go.
3: Now.
5: Disgusting. Disgusting. Disgusting!
3: Oh, he's writhing.
5: Okay. So it's not currently on my forehead.
3: No.
5: We've had to take it off because it's
3: too intense.
5: Too much.
3: Yeah. Are we going to put it back on?
5: Well, yeah, we have to.
3: Are you right?
12: Yep.
3: What's on Woody's forehead?
12: I think he's got noodles on his forehead.
5: No, far out.
3: Not noodles.
5: Sorry, thanks for the guess. Appreciate the guess.
3: Caroline, what's on Woody's forehead?
14: I reckon it's people's fingertips or hands.
5: Yes,
14: on
5: get
14: his
5: off.
14: Forehead.
3: Yes, you got it. Well done, Caroline. Oh, well done.
5: I'm done. I've got my RDO. What are they called? Registered day off.
3: RDO.
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2: 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It's something that we can't explain.
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1: Hey, good morning again, everyone. Happy Sunday.
2: Good morning.
3: You made it.
2: I was on the loo.
3: Your phone was here, so I didn't know where you'd gone.
2: Funny you say that, because I did go in there, and obviously when you're going in to do big business, you always just pull out your phone to have a little scroll and stuff. And that's what I've become accustomed to, and I didn't have my phone in there.
3: And once you've sat down, once pants are down and you sat down, you're going,
2: I'm
3: not getting up.
2: I was like, what did I used to do before I had phones? I used to count the tiles, or I would always pick something up and read the back of, I don't know, like the hand soap or something in my bathroom. Just then, I just sat there, like, alone with my thoughts.
3: That's the thing, and it could be an urban myth, but I believe before phones, people used to think. And think about things and their day, and just take a moment to go, think about whatever pops up, think about nothing.
2: Well,
3: it's good,
2: there's
3: though.
2: This whole thing about, like, no one in today's society knows how to be bored anymore.
3: No.
2: Like, we're always just constantly looking for a quick fix.
3: Oh, we're about 60,000 years behind in our evolution of where the technology is. So
2: there you go. If you want to rewind the clocks back, just go to the toilet for a dump, no phones.
3: Like Amy, just take a crap just with your own thoughts.
2: Just raw dog here at number two with nothing.
3: Morning, everyone. Morning on Kiss.

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0: This is Kiss. You're with Chris and Amy in the morning. Hey.
1: Hey.
0: You know Instagram.
1: Yes.
0: You got it. I mean, I've got it, but yeah. I don't know.
1: Understand it.
0: No,
1: do
0: I don't understand
1: yep.
0: it. I don't know why I'm meant to do a story sometimes and just post a picture the other one.
1: Like well, a post. It's meant to be whatever comes to you, right? So you.
0: But isn't that a post? Or is that a story?
1: So if there's a nice moment in your life, maybe with your kids or you've done some gardening and you want to take a photo of your garden, or you can post it.
0: As a story?
1: No, you post it on your feed and that stays there forever.
0: What's a story?
1: A story stays on your stories and then disappears after 24 hours.
0: Okay. Well, okay. If I don't understand that, I certainly don't understand how the algorithm works.
1: Oh, I can tell you how that works.
0: Well, I'm starting to see some things about it. Basically, what I can see is if you look at something.
1: Yes.
0: And particularly if you watch all of it and or if you forward it on to someone.
1: Yep.
0: Instagram goes, Zuckerberg, Meta goes, oh, he likes that.
1: Yes, exactly.
0: More
1: right.
0: of that.
1: Yeah.
0: So, yeah. It can get dark, though. Usually give people what they want, right?
1: I'm not surprised it's dark because your humour is very dark. You like messed up stuff.
0: But there's messed up and there's messed up. I'll tell you,
1: yeah.
0: One of my favourite Instagram pages,
1: yeah.
0: and still is, you should check it out. It's called Trains Hitting Things. And it is actually a wholesome one. I know what you're thinking.
1: Wholesome.
0: It's like you're remembering rotten.com,
1: yes,
0: right?
1: I am.
0: No, Trains Hitting Things is like when like a truck stalls on the train track. The truck driver sees the train coming, gets out, runs away. Freight train hits the empty truck.
1: Yes.
0: No one's hurt.
1: Yes.
0: It's just like, it's trains hitting things.
1: Okay,
0: which
1: yep.
0: is sick.
1: Yeah.
0: Right?
1: Just sick.
0: So somewhere along the, I don't know how, but anyway, got all those videos. I saw another train video and I thought it was one of them, but then I was watching it and then I realized it wasn't from the page Trains Hitting Things, but it was a video of a train hitting something, but it was a person and it was a different.
1: And so
0: it was not a good.
1: Yeah, I'm pretty sure you
0: page.
1: Forwarded it on to me.
0: Yeah. So, yeah.
1: And I did not watch it.
0: Well, I forwarded it on to you and said, hey, I accidentally watched this one death video.
1: And forwarded it on to like 12 of my mates.
0: Yeah.
1: Yeah.
0: Now
1: You're
0: I'm being
1: basically
0: fed,
1: getting fed rotten.com videos.
0: I'm getting snuff videos on my Instagram, yeah. basically, like, yeah, too much. And you're going, no, I don't. I know I forwarded it on.
1: Yeah.
0: Because I forwarded it on going, oh, my God, look at the crap I'm getting now because of this.
1: You know the answer to this, Pagey. I've already given you this educational lesson.
0: Yeah.
1: I've told you that if you need to change up your algorithm, you've got to search up some nice fluffy stuff, Burke's Backyard, gardening, landscaping. Start looking into those things. Start spending some time
0: Have
1: watching those videos.
0: Have you searched for Burke's Backyard and Don Burke online?
1: I haven't. My algorithm is literally fashion, makeup, skincare, or my girlfriends, or partying, or like dancing and stuff. All
0: you remember,
1: the things that
0: you remember
1: I like.
0: The Don Burke story I told you? Why would I search that if I want a wholesome?
1: Look up landscaping and puppy dogs.
0: Okay.
1: Okay?
0: And I'll get more of that.
1: You can. Yeah. I'm sure I told you about this when you were just being fed activewear and camel toes and stuff.
0: And it was pleaser because, heels.
1: Yes.
0: Yeah.
1: Because you'd been perving on chicks in activewear.
0: Yeah. But I'm just saying Instagram's too eager to go, oh, you like that? Here's more.
1: Yeah.
0: It's
1: well,
0: like, no.
1: It's a people pleaser.
0: Exactly. Now, every second video.
1: Someone's getting slaughtered.
0: It starts with someone in a country a long way away walking across a train track. And
1: oh,
0: I'm like,
1: God.
0: I'm not watching the end of that video.
1: I don't even know how these videos stay online.
0: They take them down, but I think there's just more going up than they have time to take down. And they're like, anyway.
1: You can retrain your algorithm. Go home and do it the Savo.
0: Exactly. Fix your algorithm. And also, if you've seen others, just stay off the train tracks as well, because there are more videos of that than you would think.
1: Yeah.
0: Okay. It's Chris and Amy in the morning on Kiss.
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0: Well done, Georgie.
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0: Get him,
1: go,
0: Georgie.
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1: Let's get the party started. See you at the bar, you was hardly talking. That's when I knew that your heart was scarring. Friends to lovers need a part to star in. Like, wait, babe, let me ask you.

0: This is Kiss. Good morning. You're with Chris and Amy, and we know lots of mums listen to us here on the weekend, and we like to be across what mums are talking about. So let's check out what's happening this week in the Facebook Mums group.
1: What's the big issue in the Facebook Mums groups?
2: Okay, this mum's written in saying, I feel like every parenting expert online is preaching gentle parenting these days, and honestly, I'm torn. Some of it makes so much sense, but other times it feels like parents are expected to negotiate with their kids over absolutely everything. Have we gone too far trying to protect our kids' feelings, or are older parenting styles the real problem?
1: Big issue.
0: Man, I struggle with this every day as far as what's a good punishment, how to talk about things, you know, do some things warrant a punishment and do some things warrant a smack?
2: Listen, if I can just do a shameless plug for my parenting podcast, it's called Beyond the Chaos. It is with myself and Jen Muir.
0: She is good.
2: She is an expert. She's a parenting coach. She's a social worker. And the reason why I love this podcast with her is because she's absolutely not a gentle parent. She hates the term gentle parent. She is so big on boundaries with kids. She's like, if you just let your kid walk all over you, that's exactly what they're going to do. They're going to walk all over you. Mm. You need to be the role model. You need to be the leader, and there needs to be boundaries. What she says, though, is you can absolutely discipline your kid, but sometimes in the moment, that is usually where she says, instead of disciplining them in the moment, start off with connection.
0: Because they're not regulated.
2: They're
0: in
2: not
0: the moment,
2: regulated,
0: are they?
2: Yeah. And it's not a teaching moment. And she says, don't be too hard on yourself. It's so hard. So firstly, she also says, 30% of the time is all you have to aim for to get it right. The 70% of the time, if you need to fire off the handle or send them to their room, so be it. She says, if you can, just give yourself 4 seconds, take some deep breaths. When they're emotionally unregulated or they're flying off the handle or they do something, you can step in, but lead with connection first. Put your hand on their shoulder or get down on their level and say, hey, you're really angry right now and I get it, but I'm not going to let you hit your brother. Or, hey, I'm going to remove you from this situation right now. So you're not saying like, oh, do whatever you like. Or you're not going, you know, you shouldn't punch your brother in the face. That's not nice. You don't have to be a pushover like that. You can step in, like do your connection
0: piece. You've got to break in, don't you? Because when they're in that tantrum or angry mode,
2: they can't hear
0: or see
2: you.
0: Like when Henry's lying on top of Oscar, just landing punches.
2: Yes.
0: He's not thinking about anything else but that. So I have to capture that attention away and go, hey, I'm not going to let you hit your brother.
2: That's right.
0: Stop.
2: And then you take them out of the situation or you step in or you set a boundary. And then usually once they've calmed down, that is your teaching moment. And that's when you lean in and go, hey, blah, blah, blah. I know you're really jealous or I know you're really upset. And basically try and name the emotion that they're feeling, which in my kids, easier said than done a lot of the time. But I will try to do this. Sometimes I can't. Sometimes I just lose my shit. And it is what it is. Like I said, all parents are just trying to do their best. But she's really big on not being a pushover parent. And sometimes, like, you have to let your kids make mistakes and you have to let them fail and you can't mollycoddle them because they're never going to grow. They're never going to develop resilience. They're never going to learn how to be independent if mummy's always there to catch them when they fall or mummy's always there to step in and right their wrongs and do everything for them.
0: Everything's about balance.
2: It really is. But you don't need, like, I hate the term gentle parent as well. I hate it.
0: I think what Jen said about just pausing, I think, is a great piece of advice for not just parenting. When something's getting out of control, just pause, take a few nice big sips.
2: Regulate yourself.
0: Of your wine.
2: If you've got one.
0: Or a nice few big puffs.
2: Yeah.
0: Breaths of your air. Just take a few big breaths and relax.
2: 4 breaths in.
0: And
2: 4 breaths out.
0: And calm.
1: Big issue.
0: Zen. 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
23: 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I lose my dad in here for hours.
24: If Dad goes missing, usually the answer is Bunnings. It's a classic dad move.
25: This is Dad's place. 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
24: Since I was a kid, we've come to Bunnings with Dad and we'd be looking at all the things that he wanted to do next.
23: So to find a Father's Day gift should be pretty easy. It doesn't matter what your dad's into. You're going to find something here he loves.
26: Chris and Amy in the morning on Kiss. Everyone
0: is listening. Hey, good morning, everyone. Welcome back, Amy Gerard.
27: Morning, sunshine.
0: You good?
27: I am great.
0: Ready to go.
27: I am ready. I'm caffeinated.
0: Do you ever, over the course of your day or life, ever stop and go, I'm not insane, am I?
27: I'm not quite there yet, no.
0: A little while ago, I actually, off air, had a chat to you and said, hey, I'm a bit worried.
27: Yeah.
0: Am I insane?
27: Mm.
0: And you gave me a very nice answer. You said, no, the fact that you have the self-awareness
27: yes.
0: to question it probably means you're sane.
27: Well, insane people don't do any self-reflecting.
0: They're busy throwing poo at the wall.
27: Literally.
0: Speaking of poo, this is the moment yesterday that I had the am I crazy moment. So outside my house, the road is slightly sloped and it's under this enormous gum tree that a group of bats called?
27: A pain in the ass?
0: That's a good collective noun for bats. A pain in the ass of bats lives in this gum tree and craps all over the road. And I mean, like, they all sit in the one spot in the tree. So every morning there's guano.
27: Oh, you found the name of bat shit?
0: Well, I've seen Ace Ventura too. Did you know that guano, bat feces, is probably the best fertilizer? So I got a big crate and laid it down on its side down the hill from the bat poo and then hosed it off.
27: My
0: gosh. All the bat pooey, guanery water went into this crate and then I poured it on my vegetable garden.
27: Oh, my God. And these vegetables, do you then pull them out of the garden and eat them?
0: No, I stick them up. No, of course I eat them.
27: Is it safe?
0: It's just an organic fertilizer. People put horse poo, cow poo, chicken poo, everything else on there.
27: Didn't COVID come from bats?
0: COVID was made in a lab.
27: Okay, here we go.
0: Here we go. It's not, that got proven. It's not a conspiracy. Yeah, the conspiracy people were right.
27: Okay.
0: Anyway, am I crazy?
27: You've gone batshit crazy. Hey?
0: Yeah.
27: That feels
0: maybe that's
27: like
0: where it came from.
27: Yeah. So whilst the rest of Australia is busy working, you're hosing batshit off your road outside and fertilizing your garden with it.
0: You should see my garden.
27: Is it flourishing, is it?
0: I'll bring it in. You can taste some of my veggies.
27: No, I'm fine.
0: Yeah.
27: I'm good.
0: I'm going to bring you in a capsicum.
27: When you start growing a tail or a...
0: You are right, though. That's probably where batshit crazy came from. Some wife walked out and her husband's out on the road collecting guano. She goes, you're batshit crazy.
27: Yep.
0: It's Chris and Amy in the morning. Coming up, our parenty expert is here, Jen Muir.
27: Oh, thank the Lord.
0: Every time Jen comes in, I walk out with something that I can actually use at home with the kids.
27: She makes me feel like a better person.
0: And it always works, yes. And she reminds us parents aren't perfect and that's okay.
27: Yep.
0: That's coming up next with Chris and Amy on Kiss. How do-

0: we're not going to stand on the table, or we're not going to let you throw the iPad across the room. That's damage to our stuff or our world. Number three is when someone is crying or saying stop, we stop and we check if they're okay.
1: Yeah.
0: I don't make my kids say sorry, but I do make them check if the other person is okay, and we get them to stop. So I spend a lot of time saying, I can hear someone crying. can you hear that? And the fourth one is no name calling. It's one that I added somewhere along the way because I saw some research in terms of the long-term impacts of name calling, not necessarily harsh words. Kids are allowed to get mad. They're allowed to have conflict. But when my kids call each other a name, even if it's, you know, fatso or
2: fat
0: idiot,
2: pig,
0: whatever, I do step in because the evidence shows that allowing names long-term can be harmful. So they're the four rules. And whenever kids are breaking those, I am stepping in and I'm giving them a hand.
2: Wow. Yeah. I can safely say all of those core rules get broken in my house. Hold on, the daily.
0: They get broken in my house.
2: Okay, great. Okay,
0: daily too. So, you know, they get broken a lot. But I think what it actually frees us up to do as parents is not to die on every hill. If my kid doesn't want to carry their bag in or unpack their lunch boxes or brush their teeth or eat their dinner, I've got more flexibility in how I'm going to handle that. I don't have to respond by the textbook every single time, every single day. But I do want my kids to learn that every single day, if you're hitting or hurting someone in this house or outside this house or in general, I am going to step in and give you a hand with that, because that's not going to fly. And that's so good for them long term.
2: I love that idea. You've got four boys, obviously, and I've only got two. But if I tried to implement those rules, which I'm absolutely going to try and do, I feel like I would be refereeing my kids every minute of the day. Like, do your boys not wrestle?
0: Yeah, they wrestle.
1: But that's within the rules, though, as long as no one's crying one's saying stop, let them go.
0: Let me tell you the lead-in, because, you know, I can't remember where we went recently, but we were in public, we were travelling, and suddenly when you're a mum of four boys, you're like the frog in the slow boiling pot. You don't know you're drowning, in that people say to me, do your boys wrestle? And I'm always like, I don't know. And then we go somewhere in public where people are watching and I realise, oh God, they wrestle all the time. What I'm looking for is the build towards those signs. So if I see someone starting to cry or look scared, I'll be like, I'm looking at your brother's face. I don't think he's liking that.
2: Yeah.
0: I think we're getting close to that line. We're about to cross into one of those rules. Do you want to pull back? And if he can't redirect out of that and find another way to express himself, then we'll go off and have a chat.
1: So the four core rules: no hurting. If someone's crying or saying stop, it has to stop. No damaging property and no name calling.
0: Yes, correct.
1: And you work with those four headline things and sort of let a bit slide outside of that.
0: 100%.
1: Yeah. Jen Muir, our parenting expert, thank you so much.
2: You're the best.
1: Great to see you. Thanks for coming in. Chris and Amy in the morning on Kiss.
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0: This is Kiss. You're with Chris and Amy in the morning.
1: Yeah, yeah.
0: So recently I admitted to you that maybe there is something to manifestation.
1: Yes.
0: Because Ray said, where is my husband?
1: Yeah.
0: And now she's dating Michael B. Jordan. So maybe it works.
1: Use the term dating loosely, yep.
0: Well, something I do that you make fun of a little bit is learning another language.
1: Yes.
0: Because
1: I don't make fun of it. I'm probably envious because you have more time than I do. And
0: it's how it came about, because I started learning Spanish because my Argentinian cleaners
1: are good looking.
0: Speak it, and it's a beautiful language.
1: Sure.
0: The rest of that
1: sentence. Let's run with that.
0: But the reason I'm going to go, hey, maybe I was right, it's come out that learning another language, particularly later in life, is one of the best things you can do for your brain to prevent dementia.
1: Oh, okay. Well, there you go.
0: Because it's using whole new, it's forming new connections. All the synapses are rewiring things, because basically everything you do, if you learn another language, your brain has to do it all differently.
1: Yeah. Okay. I reckon you should try another language as well.
0: Now, I know you haven't seen any improved mental acuity on my part.
1: Not yet.
0: In the last 18 months.
1: Mm.
0: But it'll pay dividends when I'm old.
1: Yeah, maybe.
0: Yeah, I reckon when I'm, you know, Gran Torino, when I'm Clint Eastwood on my front porch with my shotgun in my rocking chair.
1: You won't be going insane telling like those the rest of us.
0: Kids to get off my lawn.
1: Yeah.
0: I'll be with it, man.
1: Yeah. Unlike me and Ego, who just only know the one English language.
0: Aprendo otro idioma. Es muy bueno y interesante. Y tú eres una hermosa mujer. Es una buena oportunidad.
1: I don't know what to even reply. I don't know what you just said.
0: Es un Chris y Amy en la mañana. I don't even know how to say kiss.
1: Oh,
0: kiss.
1: You don't know how to say kiss in Spanish?
0: No.
1: I thought that would have been the one word. Ego knows how to say kiss in Spanish.
2: We're just having some complaints. The people don't like you using their language, and they want it back.
0: The Spanish people?
2: Yes.
0: All right.
1: Yeah.
2: They think you're unsexifying it.
1: Yes.
2: Yeah. And you're giving them a bad name, and they would like you to refrain from ever saying it again.
0: So we've got Spanish people ringing up saying, please stop it.
1: Please stop.
0: We've got racists ringing up going, if you want to speak that language, go back to Spain.
1: Yeah.
0: So everyone just hates me.
1: Yeah.
0: All right.
1: Okay.
0: I'll take the dementia. You should learn another language.
1: Yeah, I used to be able to speak French.
0: Yeah. You should learn African. I know it's not a language.
1: That
0: but
1: feels like it might be a little difficult.
0: Why?
1: No,
0: then you could go
1: you.
0: Visit Africa.
1: I've already done that.
0: You've always wanted to go on safari?
1: I've done safari in Africa. So tick, tick.
0: Well, you didn't tick everything off.
1: Have you been to Spain?
0: I haven't been to Spain. I haven't been to Mexico. I haven't been to South America.
1: At least now you can go and people will think, oh, this stupid white Australian man, we can rip him off, and then you can just be like, boom, surprise attack with your Spanish.
0: Well, if you're Spanish and you're ringing up, that's why I'm bad at it. The only time I ever get to speak Spanish to anyone is once every 2 weeks to my two cleaners.
1: Oh, okay.
0: I say, hola, chicas.
1: Hola, chicas.
0: Yes.
1: Muy bueno.
0: Muy bueno.
1: What does
0: ¿Cómo
1: that mean?
0: Estás? Muy bueno is very good.
1: Very
0: ¿Cómo
1: good.
0: Estás? How are you?
1: Oh, there you go.
0: Es un día muy hermosa.
1: Okay, he's off again.
0: It's a beautiful day.
1: Okay.
0: See?
1: Yeah, that's beautiful.
0: I'm going to find a language that sounds sexy when I do it.
1: Okay.
2: Good luck.
0: Maybe Yiddish. I don't know. We'll go down the list. Okay. It's Chris and Amy in the morning on Kiss.
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2: Now.

0: Secret I try to hide, but I can't have you. We're bound to break and my hands are tied.
1: This is Kiss. Hello, you're with Chris and Amy in the morning. We got to get out of here in a couple of minutes.
2: Yeah, we do.
1: Can you leave us with a laugh, please?
2: Okay. Well, I'm glad you asked because I came across this Instagram profile a couple of weeks ago, and it has just been providing me with constant lols. It is called Great Advice for Shitty People. So it's just like really bad advice to give people. I'll read.
1: So is this to give, like, is this, you should, oh, why don't you go and play in the traffic?
2: Yeah, like,
1: and things.
2: It says, ask people after you've had sex with them if it was their first time.
1: Oh, okay. And it's like, so this is the person saying these things is the shitty person.
2: Yeah. Sigh when people talk directly to you. Suggest a face cream in the middle of a conversation. Moan when someone shows family photos. What about gift people stuff you've borrowed from them? Tell your partner of 10 years that you want to take the relationship serious and stop seeing other people. Like your own messages during an argument. Complain about a minor inconvenience to someone who's just shared a major personal struggle. I know just how you feel. Cough with your tongue out. Go. No. It actually looks, yeah. Okay, wait. Say, wrap it up. When someone's just begun telling a story.
1: Hey, that's our producer, Ego.
2: Yeah.
1: He's doing it now.
2: Beatbox to people's stutter. Oh, wow.
1: That's very naughty.
2: Don't do that. Give guests a minus one. Everyone is allowed to uninvite one person. Vacation edition. Here we go. Kick your suitcase and say, lay still. Rescue people who aren't drowning. Ask airport security to make sure to check your ass for crack. I've been busted before. Put the furniture in your hotel room up for sale. Yell out, I'm done, in the restaurant when you've finished eating. Buy photos of other people at the amusement park. Yeah, let me get that couple in ride four. That's so good. Say, what if I did, when people asked if you had a nice weekend? Yeah, tell airport security to double check your friend's boarding pass.
1: What's it called? Terrible advice? What? Or great advice?
2: Right. Thanks for normalizing when your friends post beach selfies. Face the people in the elevator instead of the door. These are so good. Ask for directions and walk away when they start explaining.
1: Can we do that in the we're going to go, like, we're out of time.
2: Okay,
1: can we do that in the lift? I'm hoping the building's quiet today. Yeah. Can we make sure there's someone else in the lift when we get in? Can we both stand and face them?
2: It'll look terrifying.
1: What's your favorite out of those? I like
2: asking
1: someone after sex if it was their first time.
2: Or rescue people who aren't drowning. That was quite good. So, yeah, great advice for shitty people. Many lols.
1: Check it out.
2: It's got almost 500,000 followers, so it is very funny.
1: Okay, have a good day, everyone. We will be back next week, Saturday, 8 a.m, and catch you then.
2: See you then.
1: All right, bye.
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22: Good morning, Alana McIntyre here with the latest. Reports out today there is audio of the three women at the centre of the alleged Sydney Swans incident. The recording is understood to involve a conversation between the three adult performers, allegedly recorded after they left the Pullman Hotel in Melbourne. However, the details at this stage are still all unclear. A teenage boy is due in court today, charged over the alleged stabbing of another boy on the New South Wales Central Coast. The 15-year-old victim remains critical after being found with a stab wound in Terrigal on Friday night. A man seen driving a stolen vehicle has died following a collision in East Melbourne. It's understood he crashed into one vehicle, then jumped into a Mustang before speeding off. Later, the 46-year-old man crashed head-on with a Range Rover and he died at the scene. Canadian businesses are feeling the pressure after a last-minute breakdown in tariff talks with the US. New tariffs came into effect overnight, impacting Canadian steel and car exports. Canadian Federation of Independent Business President Dan Kelly has told Sky some consumers may be able to absorb higher prices, but it's a different story for businesses.
23: If your sales are cut by half, as one-third of my export members have told me will happen as a result of these tariffs, you likely want to deal desperately.
22: And with projections showing we could be more than 10,000 rooms short for the Brisbane Games, tourism leaders have come up with an idea. They're hoping cruise ships could serve as floating hotels to fix the shortfall.
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22: The Bulldogs have thrashed the Dragons 44-14. Canterbury coach Cam Ciraldo says it was an important game as they still hope for a finals miracle.
25: Yeah, I think we had a really good week in terms of we all understood what our situation is and the situation we put ourselves in, but just really narrow focus. We just had to get one and, yeah, the boys did really well in their preparation all week.
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22: Possible showers today with a top of 24 degrees. A couple of showers tomorrow, 24 the top. Showers to continue on Tuesday, getting up to 25.
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2: Okay, we're on. We're doing this for another week. How you doing? Welcome to Kiss Australia. My name's Gordy. 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Anytime you need your Aussie music fix. Let's talk about this week, right? So, Pacific Avenue. I got music from them coming out. Delta Goodrum has a tune, which I want to put you across. Troy Sivan, Holy Moly. Have we seen new Troye Sivan? The song is great. The film clip is wild. It's got Nicole Kidman. We'll talk about that in a second. But can we talk Amy Shark, please? Because the album is out. Soft pop. Consume it. Stream it. Buy it. I don't know. Whatever you do with music, just get it in your ears because it is incredible. We spoke about it's kind of hot, right?
3: It's just those that really awesome time when you meet someone and it's like early days and It's a mystery and it's addictive and probably a little bit toxic and you're just so obsessed with that person and everything they do is kind of hot.
2: Yeah. It's that kind of butterflies feeling. That sounds so corny, but it's sort of true. Like, do you know what I mean? Like it's kind of the obsessive checking your phone. It's kind of thinking about them at weird sort of times of the day. It's like, yeah. It's all that.
3: Yeah. I think, when the opening line is, I love it how you never rush for anyone. It's always, you're always a touch late. It's kind of hot. Like, it's like, It's just everyday weird things that you pick up on with someone that you're interested in and you're just like.
2: Which eventually will give you the shit.
3: Yeah, of course.
2: When you get married. Oh,
3: yeah,
2: my
3: yeah,
2: God.
3: Yeah, yeah, yeah. Everything turns then. But you got to find different ways to find it hot.
2: All right, Amy Shark, it's kind of hot. She's on the road too. She's touring this album too. So Amy Shark's socials for deets. It's kind of hot on Kiss Australia. Let's do it.
5: 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You're always a touch.

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29: Good morning, Alana McIntyre here with the latest. A teenage boy is due in court today, accused of stabbing another teenager north of Sydney. The 15-year-old victim remains critical in hospital after being found with a stab wound in Terrigal on Friday night. Detectives are focusing on two groups of teens as part of their investigation. More tension between Canada and the US as Donald Trump's hefty tariffs are enforced. Tariffs of up to 50% now apply to goods such as steel and cars. The largest impact, though, is expected to be political, driving a further wedge between the North American countries. The Canadian Federation of Independent Business says small firms are already facing falling sales and rising uncertainty.
0: Most of the government support programs that our government has offered to this point have been garbage and have specifically excluded small companies.
29: Back home, a study has found more women are getting iron infusions, with 1 in 20 Aussie women getting one. The research by Flinders University shows some clinics are charging hundreds of dollars for one, so some women who really need an infusion are missing out. Low iron left untreated can cause debilitating fatigue, dizziness, reduced physical capacity, and even heart issues.
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29: Manly have kept their faint finals hopes alive with a win over the Knights, 44-24. Coach Kieran Foran says it's been a tough 6 weeks.
2: The way that they've turned up every single week off the back of the losses, wanting to improve, wanting to get better, and I felt like that was coming. Like, we just, you know, we've had a lot of disruption going on, but, you know, get a few key guys back.
29: The Bunnies fought back in the second half, but it wasn't enough to defeat the Warriors, who claimed victory at a Coors Stadium 45-26. They're sitting on top of the NRL ladder. And the Canterbury Bulldogs are just outside the top eight after thumping the Dragons 44-14.
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29: Possible showers today with a top of 24 degrees. A couple of showers tomorrow, 24 the top. Showers to continue on Tuesday, getting up to 25.
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9: Yeah, it is. We're just getting through 100% Aussie music right here on Kiss. How we doing? Let's talk Delta Goodrum. Brand new music from her you're about to hear in a second. Oh, my God. By the way, big love to Phil Jamieson. Started off his tour, like, literally, I think, was it 1 week in or something? And he's hurt his back really badly, so I think the tour's cancelled. But the album's out, the song is incredible. Like, incredible. I can't wait to tell you about it in a second. Let's talk Delta Goodrum. Brand new music from her. This is Hologram.
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24: Brisbane traffic.
25: Then on the crash out to Wakeley, Green Camp Road and Rickard Road has been cleared away and reopened. There's a breakdown to Holland Park West, Pacific Motorway, southbound left shoulder, just after the Marshall Road exit. The rescue motor is looking good this morning. If a new Volkswagen's been sitting on your wish list for a while, now might be your time. Check out Volkswagen's finance and driveway offers available across Tiguan, Tyrone and Gulf. To the Kiss Cars, partly cloudy, possible showers, top of 24. Right now, though, it's currently 12 degrees. It's Adam, first of Brisbane traffic and weather together on KISS 97.3.
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28: Good morning, Alana McIntyre here with the latest. Swans fans are threatening to boycott today's game at the SCG as anger builds over an alleged sexual assault at the Pullman Hotel in Melbourne. Ticket sales are already down for the game in Sydney. Today the women's side are playing Essendon from 12:30, with some fans then expected to leave before the men take the field and play North Melbourne at 3:20. A teenage boy will front court in New South Wales today, accused of stabbing another boy north of Sydney. The 15-year-old victim remains critical after being found with a stab wound in Terrigal on Friday night. A man accused of hijacking a vehicle in Melbourne has died after crashing the car head-on in East Melbourne. It's understood he crashed into one vehicle, then jumped into the Mustang before speeding off. The 46-year-old then hit a Range Rover and died at the scene. New data shows the cost of renting is soaring in our capital cities. Narita Connorsby, the chief economist for Ray White, has told Sky the latest federal budget and interest rate rises means landlords are hiking prices up.
29: What it means is that we aren't going to see a steady flow of rental properties coming to market. And we've already seen a lot of problems in Sydney. In Sydney at the moment, rental availability is now at its lowest level since 2017.
28: And with about 10,000 more rooms needed for the Brisbane Games, tourism leaders have come up with a plan to address the shortfall. They're hoping big cruise ships could serve as floating hotels in 2032.
30: Looking for a fun activity? 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
28: The Rabbitohs fought back, but it just wasn't enough to beat the Warriors, who claimed victory at a core 45-26. Cameron Murray says they knew they were in for a challenging time.
31: A difficult night and quality opposition, and so it was a good challenge for us. 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So some good lessons in there.
28: And the Warriors have kept their faint finals hopes alive with a win over the Knights 44-24.
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28: Possible showers today with a top of 24 degrees. A couple of showers tomorrow, 24 the top. Showers to continue on Tuesday, getting up to 25.
32: Can't explain.
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1: Hey, good morning again, everyone. Happy Sunday.
2: Good morning.
1: You made it.
2: I was here. I've been here since 7:45.
1: You were in the...
2: I was on the ladies. I was on the loo.
1: Oh, yes. You were on the ladies.
2: I was in the ladies.
1: Okay. You didn't take your phone was here, so I didn't know where you'd gone.
2: Funny you say that, because I did go in there, and obviously when you're going in to do big business, you always just pull out your phone to have a little scroll and stuff. And that's what I've become accustomed to, and I didn't have my phone in there.
1: And once you've sat down, once pants are down and you sat down, you're going,
2: I'm not getting up. I was like, what did I used to do before I had phones? I used to count the tiles, or I would always pick something up and read the back of, I don't know, like the hand soap or something in my bathroom. Just then, I just sat there, like, alone with my thoughts.
1: That's the thing, and it could be an urban myth, but I believe before phones, people used to think and think about things and, and their day and just take a moment to go, think about whatever pops up, think about nothing.
2: Well,
1: it's good,
2: there's
1: though.
2: This whole thing about, like, no one in this in today's society knows how to be bored anymore.
1: No.
2: Like, we're always just constantly looking for a quick fix.
1: Oh, we're about 60,000 years behind in our evolution of where the technology is. So
2: there you go. If you want to rewind the clocks back, just go to the toilet for a dump, no phones.
1: Like Amy, just take a crap. Just with your own thoughts.
2: Just raw dog here at number two with nothing.
1: Morning, everyone. Morning.

0: This is Kiss. You're with Chris and Amy in the morning. Hey.
1: Hey.
0: You know Instagram.
1: Yes.
0: You got it. I mean, I've got it, but yeah. I don't know.
1: Understand it.
0: No,
1: do
0: I don't understand
1: yep.
0: it. I don't know why I'm meant to do a story sometimes and just post a picture the other one.
1: Like well, a post. It's meant to be whatever comes to you, right? So you.
0: But isn't that a post? Or is that a story?
1: So if there's a nice moment in your life, maybe with your kids or you've done some gardening and you want to take a photo of your garden, or you can post it.
0: As a story?
1: No, you post it on your feed and that stays there forever.
0: What's a story?
1: A story stays on your stories and then disappears after 24 hours.
0: Okay. Well, okay. If I don't understand that, I certainly don't understand how the algorithm works.
1: Oh, I can tell you how that works.
0: Well, I'm starting to see some things about it. Basically, what I can see is if you look at something.
1: Yes.
0: And particularly if you watch all of it and or if you forward it on to someone.
1: Yep.
0: Instagram goes, Zuckerberg, Meta goes, oh, he likes that.
1: Yes, exactly.
0: More
1: right.
0: of that.
1: Yeah.
0: So, yeah. It can get dark, though. Usually give people what they want, right?
1: I'm not surprised it's dark because your humour is very dark. You like messed up stuff.
0: But there's messed up and there's messed up. I'll tell you,
1: yeah.
0: One of my favourite Instagram pages,
1: yeah.
0: and still is, you should check it out. It's called Trains Hitting Things. And it is actually a wholesome one. I know what you're thinking.
1: Wholesome.
0: It's like you're remembering rotten.com,
1: yes,
0: right?
1: I am.
0: No, Trains Hitting Things is like when like a truck stalls on the train track. The truck driver sees the train coming, gets out, runs away. Freight train hits the empty truck.
1: Yes.
0: No one's hurt.
1: Yes.
0: It's just like, it's trains hitting things.
1: Okay,
0: which
1: yep.
0: is sick.
1: Yeah.
0: Right?
1: Just sick.
0: So somewhere along the, I don't know how, but anyway, got all those videos. I saw another train video and I thought it was one of them, but then I was watching it and then I realized it wasn't from the page Trains Hitting Things, but it was a video of a train hitting something, but it was a person and it was a different.
1: And so
0: it was not a good.
1: Yeah, I'm pretty sure you
0: page.
1: Forwarded it on to me.
0: Yeah. So, yeah.
1: And I did not watch it.
0: Well, I said, I forwarded it on to you and said, hey, I accidentally watched this one death video.
1: And forwarded it on to like 12 of my mates.
0: Yeah.
1: Yeah.
0: Now
1: you're
0: I'm being
1: basically
0: fed,
1: getting fed rotten.com videos.
0: I'm getting snuff videos on my Instagram, yeah. basically, like, yeah, too much. And you're going, no, I don't. I know I forwarded it on.
1: Yeah.
0: Because I forwarded it on going, oh, my God, look at the crap I'm getting now because of this.
1: You know the answer to this, Paigey. I've already given you this educational lesson.
0: Yeah.
1: I've told you that if you need to change up your algorithm, you've got to search up some nice fluffy stuff, Burke's Backyard, gardening, landscaping. Start looking into those things. Start spending some time
0: have
1: watching
0: those videos.
1: Have you searched
0: for Burke's Backyard and Don Burke online?
1: I haven't. My algorithm is literally fashion, makeup, skincare, or my girlfriends, or partying, or like dancing and stuff. All
0: you remember,
1: the things that
0: you remember
1: I like.
0: The Don Burke story I told you? Why would I search that if I want a wholesome?
1: Look up landscaping and puppy dogs.
0: Okay.
1: Okay?
0: And I'll get more of that.
1: You can. Yeah. I'm sure I told you about this when you were just being fed activewear and camel toes and stuff.
0: And it was pleaser because, heels.
1: Yes.
0: Yeah.
1: Because you'd been perving on chicks in activewear.
0: Yeah. But I'm just saying Instagram's too eager to go, oh, you like that? Here's more.
1: Yeah.
0: It's
1: well,
0: like, no.
1: It's a people pleaser.
0: Exactly. Now every second video.
1: Someone's getting slaughtered.
0: It starts with someone in a country a long way away walking across a train track. And
1: oh,
0: I'm like,
1: God.
0: I'm not watching the end of that video.
1: I don't even know how these videos stay online.
0: They take them down, but I think there's just more going up than they have time to take down. And they're like, anyway.
1: You can retrain your algorithm. Go home and do it the Savo.
0: Exactly. Fix your algorithm. And also, if you've seen one, just stay off the train tracks as well, because there are more videos of that than you would think.
1: Yeah.
0: Okay. It's Chris and Amy in the morning on Kiss.
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18: Brisbane traffic.
9: Look out for a breakdown at the moment in Underwood for the M1 southbound. It's in the left lane just before you get to exit 19. And there's also a breakdown in Slacks Creek for the M1 northbound just after Logan Leaf Road. Lights on flash in Brisbane Airport, Dryander Road and Morton Drive. Nobody goes bigger than Royal Caribbean. Save up to $1,000, get a balcony upgrade and kids cruise from only $59 a day. It's big time. To the Kiss Cars, partly cloudy with some possible showers later on today. Top of 24, right now it's 15 degrees. It's Adam, first of Brisbane traffic and weather together on KISS 97.3.
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18: Good morning, Alana McIntyre here with the latest. The Albanese government is standing by its federal budget as we hear reports the price of rent is going up across the nation. Special Envoy for Housing, Josh Burns, has told Sky the claims of rent rising are false.
19: These sorts of rental forecasts and all this stuff that we're seeing pushed around by the coalition is just nonsense, right? The NAB, Ray White, they've come out and said that they're being misquoted.
18: Earlier this morning, the chief economist for Ray White said Sydney rental availability is the lowest it's been since 2017. Swans fans are threatening to boycott today's game at the SCG, with anger building over an alleged sexual assault at the Pullman Hotel in Melbourne. Apparently, ticket sales are soft for the game in Sydney. A teenage boy is due in court today, charged over the alleged stabbing of another teen on the New South Wales Central Coast. The 15-year-old is still fighting for life after being found with a stab wound in Terrigal. A man that was seen driving a stolen car has died following a head-on collision in East Melbourne. It's understood he crashed into one vehicle, then jumped into a Mustang before speeding off. Later, the 46-year-old died. And with projections showing we could be more than 10,000 rooms short for the Brisbane Games, tourism leaders are hoping cruise ships could serve as floating hotels.
20: Looking for a fun activity? 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
18: The Bulldogs are still hoping for a finals miracle after they thrashed the Dragons 44-14. Canterbury coach Cam Seraldo says Matt Burton set the tone.
21: He wanted the opportunity to go on Val Holmes there, and I thought that was a really good sign of his mentality and where he was at. And he hasn't played right side very much at all, but he wanted that challenge and he'll get a few lessons there.
18: The Warriors are on top of the ladder, having thumped the Bunnies at a Core Stadium 45-26. In the cricket, Mitch Stark was unstoppable with the bat yesterday in Mackay, taking 5 wickets before lunch as the Aussies take on Bangladesh today in Mackay.
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18: Possible showers today with a top of 24 degrees. A couple of showers tomorrow, 24 the top. Showers to continue on Tuesday, getting up to 25.
12: 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Hey,
22: hey. We back, baby, with
23: Chris and Amy in the morning on KISS.
24: So good. Everyone is listening.
25: Hey, good morning, everyone. Welcome back, Amy Gerard.
26: Morning, sunshine.
25: You good?
26: I am great.
25: Ready to go.
26: I am ready. I'm caffeinated.
25: Do you ever, over the course of your day or life, ever stop and go, I'm not insane, am I?
26: I'm not quite there yet, no.
25: A little while ago, I actually, off air, had a chat to you and said, hey, I'm a bit worried.
26: Yeah.
25: Am I insane?
26: Mm.
25: And you gave me a very nice answer. You said, no, the fact that you have the self-awareness
26: yes.
25: to question it probably means you're sane.
26: Well, insane people don't do any self-reflecting.
25: They're busy throwing poo at the wall.
26: Literally.
25: Speaking yeah. of poo, this is the moment yesterday that I had the am I crazy moment. So outside my house,
26: oh,
25: the road is slightly sloped and it's under this enormous gum tree
26: yep.
25: that a, what is a group of bats called?
26: A pain in the ass?
25: That's a good collective
26: yeah,
25: noun
26: yeah.
25: for bats. A pain
26: yep.
25: in the ass of bats
26: yep.
25: lives in this gum tree and craps all over the road, and I mean like they all sit in the one spot in the tree. So every morning there's guano.
26: Oh, you found the name of bat shit?
25: Well, I've seen Ace Ventura too. Did you know that guano,
26: mm-hmm.
25: bat feces, is probably the best fertilizer? So I got a big crate and laid it down on its side down the hill from the bat poo and then hosed it.
26: off. My
25: So all the bat pooey guanery water went into this crate and then I poured it on my vegetable garden.
26: Oh my God. And these vegetables, do you then pull them out of the garden and eat them?
25: No, I stick them up. No, of course I eat them.
26: Is it safe?
25: It's just an organic fertiliser. People put horse poo, cow poo, chicken poo, everything else on there.
26: Didn't COVID come from bats?
25: COVID was made in a lab.
26: Okay, here we go.
25: Yep. Here we go. It's not, that got proven. It's not a conspiracy. Yeah, the conspiracy people were right.
26: Okay.
25: Anyway, am I crazy?
26: You've gone batshit crazy. Hey?
25: Yeah.
26: That feels
25: Maybe that's
26: like
25: where it came from.
26: Yeah. So whilst the rest of Australia is busy working, you're hosing batshit off your road outside and
25: yes.
26: fertilising your garden with it.
25: You should see my garden.
26: Is it flourishing,
25: yeah.
26: is
25: I'll
26: it?
25: I'll bring it in. You can taste some of my veggies.
26: No, I'm fine.
25: Yeah.
26: I'm good.
25: I'm going to bring you in a capsicum.
26: When you start growing a tail or a...
25: You are right, though. That's probably where batshit crazy came from. Some wife walked out and her husband's out on the road collecting guano. She goes, you're batshit crazy.
26: Yep.
25: It's Chris and Amy in the morning. Coming up, our parenting expert is here, Jen Muir.
26: Oh, thank the Lord.
25: Every time Jen comes in, I walk out with something that I can actually use at home with the kids.
26: She makes me feel like a better person.
25: And it always works, yes. And she reminds us parents aren't perfect and that's okay.
26: Yep.
25: That's coming up next with Chris and Amy on KISS.

0: I just, I'm probably envious because you have more time than I do. And
1: it's how it came about, because I started learning Spanish because my Argentinian cleaners
0: are good looking,
1: speak it, and it's a beautiful language.
0: Sure.
1: The rest Let's of that run sentence. With that. But the reason I'm going to go, hey, maybe I was right, it's come out that learning another language, particularly later in life, is one of the best things you can do for your brain to prevent dementia.
0: Oh, okay. Well, there you go.
1: Because it's using whole new, it's forming new connections. All the synapses are rewiring things, because basically everything you do, if you learn another language, your brain has to do it all differently.
0: Yeah. Okay. I reckon you should try another language as well.
1: Now, I know you haven't seen any improved mental acuity on my part.
0: Not yet.
1: In the last 18 months. Mm. But it'll pay dividends when I'm old.
0: Yeah, maybe. Yeah,
1: I reckon when I'm, you know, Gran Torino, when I'm Clint Eastwood on my front porch with my shotgun in my rocking chair.
0: You won't be going insane telling like those the rest of us.
1: Kids to get off my lawn. Yeah. I'll be with it, man.
0: Yeah. Unlike me and Ego, who just only know the one English language.
1: Aprendo otro idioma. Es muy bueno y interesante. Y tú eres una hermosa mujer. Es una buena oportunidad.
0: I don't know what to even reply. I don't know what you just said.
1: Esta un crisis, Amy, en la mañana. La... I don't even know how to say kiss.
0: Oh,
1: kiss.
0: You don't know how to say kiss in Spanish?
1: No.
0: I thought that would have been the one word. Ego knows how to say kiss in Spanish.
2: We're just having some complaints. The people don't like you using their language, and they want back.
1: The Spanish people?
2: Yes.
1: Oh, right.
0: Yeah.
2: They think you're unsexifying it.
0: Yes.
2: Yeah. And you're giving them a bad name, and they would like you to refrain from ever saying it again.
1: So we've got Spanish people ringing up saying, please stop it.
0: Please stop.
1: We've got racists ringing up going, if you want to speak that language, go back to Spain.
0: Yeah.
1: So everyone just hates me.
0: Yeah.
1: All right.
0: Okay.
1: I'll take the dementia. You should learn another language.
0: Yeah, I used to be able to speak French.
1: Yeah. You should learn African. I mean, I know it's not a language.
0: That
1: but like,
0: feels like it might be a little difficult.
1: Why?
0: No,
1: then you could go
0: you.
1: Visit Africa.
0: I've already done that.
1: You've always wanted to go on safari?
0: I've done safari in Africa.
1: Oh.
0: So tick, tick.
1: Well, you didn't tick everything off.
0: Have you been to Spain?
1: I haven't been to Spain. I haven't been to Mexico. I haven't been to South America.
0: At least now you can go and people will think, oh, this stupid white Australian man, we can rip him off, and then you can just be like, boom, surprise attack with your Spanish.
1: Well, if you're Spanish and you're ringing up, that's why I'm bad at it. The only time I ever get to speak Spanish to anyone is once every 2 weeks to my two cleaners.
0: Oh, okay.
1: I say, hola, chicas.
0: Hola, chicas.
1: Yes.
0: Muy bueno.
1: Muy bueno.
0: What does
1: ¿Cómo
0: that mean?
1: Estás? Muy bueno is very good.
0: Very
1: ¿Cómo
0: good.
1: Estás? How are you?
0: Oh, there you
1: go. Es un día muy hermosa.
0: Okay, he's off again.
1: It's a beautiful day.
0: Okay.
1: See?
0: Yeah, that's beautiful.
1: I'm going to find a language that sounds sexy when I do it.
0: Okay.
2: Good luck.
1: Maybe Yiddish. I don't know. We'll go down the list. Okay. It's Chris and Amy in the morning on Kiss.
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3: 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Beautiful things and beautiful prices. Can't get you off of my mind. This is Chris and Amy in the morning.
9: More coming up.

0: Kiss. Hello, you're with Chris and Amy in the morning. We've got to get out of here in a couple of minutes.
1: Yeah, we do.
0: Can you leave us with a laugh, please?
1: Okay, well, I'm glad you asked because I came across this Instagram profile a couple of weeks ago and it has just been providing me with constant lols. It is called Great Advice for Shitty People. So it's just like really bad advice to give people. I'll read.
0: So is this to give, like, is this, you should, oh, why don't you go and play in the traffic?
1: Yeah, like, and things, or it says, ask people after you've had sex with them if it was their first time.
0: Oh, okay, well, and it's like, so this is the person saying these things is the shitty person.
1: Yeah.
0: Okay.
1: Sigh when people talk directly to you. Suggest a face cream in the middle of a conversation. Moan when someone shows family photos. What about gift people stuff you've borrowed from them? Tell your partner of 10 years that you want to take the relationship serious and stop seeing other people. Like your own messages during an argument. Complain about a minor inconvenience to someone who's just shared a major personal struggle. I know just how you feel. Cough with your tongue out. Go. No. It actually looks, yeah. Okay, wait. Say, wrap it up.
0: Wrap
1: when
0: it.
1: Someone's just begun telling a story.
0: Hey, that's our producer, Echo.
1: Yeah.
0: He's doing it now.
1: Beatbox to people's stutter. Oh, wow. That's very naughty.
0: Don't do that.
1: Give guests a minus one. Everyone is allowed to uninvite one person. Vacation edition. Here we go. Kick your suitcase and say, lay still. Rescue people who aren't drowning. Ask airport security to make sure to check your ass for crack. I've been busted before. Put the furniture in your hotel room up for sale. Yell out, I'm done, in the restaurant when you've finished eating. Buy photos of other people at the amusement park. Yeah, let me get that couple in ride four. That's so good. Say, what if I did, when people ask if you had a nice weekend? Yeah, tell airport security to double check your friend's boarding pass.
0: What's it called? Terrible advice? What? Or great advice?
1: Right. Thanks for normalizing when your friends post beach selfies. face the people in the elevator instead of the door. These are so good. Ask for directions and walk away when they start explaining.
0: Can we do that in the, because we're going to go, like, we're out of time.
1: Okay,
0: can we do that in the lift? I'm hoping the building's quiet today. Yeah. Can we make sure there's someone else in the lift when we get in? Can we both stand and face them?
1: It'll look terrifying.
0: What's your favourite out of those? I like
1: asking someone
0: after sex if it was their first time. Well,
1: or rescue people who aren't drowning. That was quite good. So, yeah, great advice for shitty people. Many lols.
0: Check it out.
1: It's got almost 500,000 followers, so it is very funny.
0: Okay, have a good day, everyone. We will be back next week, Saturday, 8 a.m, and catch you then.
1: See you then.
0: All right, bye. One stage,
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24: Reports in about a crash now in Callum Vale on Beaudesert Road and Compton Road. Lights on flash in Brisbane Airport, Dryander Road and Morton Drive. And some lights out now to Tingalpa, Wandle Road and Radford Road. 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To the Kiss cast, partly cloudy with some possible showers later on. Top 24 right now, though, it's 18 degrees. It's Adam, first of Brisbane traffic and weather together on Kiss 97.3.
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